systems are down and we are playing large rotations of epic music. But do not worry, we are getting our problems fixed and we'll be back to our normal rotation as soon as we can.

You are listening to KRUA 88.1 FM Anchorage. Currently, our systems are down and we are playing large rotations of epic music. But do not worry, we are getting our problems fixed and we'll be back to our normal rotation as soon as we can.

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Currently, our systems are down and we are playing large rotations of epic music. But do not worry, we are getting our problems fixed and we'll be back to our normal rotation as soon as we can.

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Currently, our systems are down and we are playing large rotations of epic music. But do not worry, we are getting our problems fixed. We'll be back to our normal rotation as soon as we can.

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Currently, our systems are down and we are playing large rotations of epic music. But do not worry, we are getting our problems fixed and we'll be back to our normal rotation as soon as we can.

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Currently, our systems are down and we are playing large rotations of epic music. But do not worry, we are getting our problems fixed and we'll be back to our normal rotation as soon as we can.

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Currently, our systems are down and we are playing large rotations of epic music. But do not worry, we are getting our problems fixed and we'll be back to our normal rotation as soon as we can.

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Currently, our systems are down and we are playing large rotations of epic music. But do not worry, we're getting our problems fixed. We'll be back to our normal rotation as soon as we can.

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Currently, our systems are down and we are playing large rotations of epic music. But do not worry, we are getting our problems fixed and we'll be back to our normal rotation as soon as we can.

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Currently, our systems are down and we are playing large rotations of epic music. But do not worry, we are getting our problems fixed. We'll be back to our normal rotation as soon as we can.

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Currently, our systems are down and we are playing large rotations of epic music. But do not worry, we are getting our problems fixed and we'll be back to our normal rotation as soon as we can.

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Currently, our systems are down and we are playing large rotations of epic music. But do not worry, we are getting our problems fixed and we'll be back to our normal rotation as soon as we can.

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Currently, our systems are down and we are playing large rotations of epic music. But do not worry, we are getting our problems fixed and we'll be back to our normal rotation as soon as we can.

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Currently, our systems are down and we are playing large rotations of epic music. But do not worry, we are getting our problems fixed. We'll be back to our normal rotation as soon as we can.

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Currently, our systems are down and we are playing large rotations of epic music. But do not worry, we are getting our problems fixed and we'll be back to our normal rotation as soon as we can.

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Currently, our systems are down and we are playing large rotations of epic music. But do not worry, we are getting our problems fixed. We'll be back to our normal rotation as soon as we can.

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Currently, our systems are down and we are playing large rotations of epic music. But do not worry, we are getting our problems fixed and we'll be back to our normal rotation as soon as we can.

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Currently, our systems are down and we are playing large rotations of epic music. But do not worry, we are getting our problems fixed and we'll be back to our normal rotation as soon as we can.

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Currently, our systems are down and we are playing large rotations of epic music. But do not worry, we are getting our problems fixed and we'll be back to our normal rotation as soon as we can.

0: All right, y'all. I'm going to take a moment to say Happy Father's Day to all the fathers out there, but especially to my father, Edward Weish. This next one goes out to you.
1: Tether off, we're going to tether off the mother sucker.

All right, y'all. You're listening to Elemental Radio. Today's show is all about air. This is Miss Witch, and you are also listening to KRUA 88.1 FM Anchorage.

All right, y'all. I got a shout out for Edward Witch. Thanks for listening, Dad. Happy Father's Day. Love you. Hope you enjoy.

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1: Yeah, well,
0: it means nothing. I can walk 10 paces behind a dog. It means nothing to me. But if that's what he needs, I'll never get far enough behind him for him to be a man.
2: You can't be wrong. Of course it's wrong. But we're dealing with human beings.

Alright y'all, this next song goes out to a very special person, a talented person, a queen by name and by spirit. This is a song by Queen Esther Morrow called Trade Winds.

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Thank you, Queen, for that. 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Thanks, y'all, for sticking with me. 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

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We got a next song coming up from an artist that I can't believe I haven't played yet. So let's honor the King of Pop, because I'm sure you'll be hearing him much more on Elemental Radio.

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Hey, girl. I hope you enjoy this. And thank you for bringing us into our next element, water.

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This is a good time to say happy solstice, y'all. The sun was not out when I came into the studio here in Anchorage, but we do have 12 more hours to see if we can get some sun. 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

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It is time to wrap up today's Elemental Radio Hours. Thank you for everyone listening, participating. It's truly a joy. And I'm going to leave you guys on a song that really represents what I'm feeling today. 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Again, this is Miss Witch with Elemental Radio on KRUA 88.1 FM, Anchorage.

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It has been Elemental Radio, and we got one last song.

That was Sun Ra, Door of the Cosmos. And with that, I leave you all. Thank you so much for tuning into Elemental Radio. Miss Witch will be back on air this Thursday at 11 p.m. Join us to explore the water element and enjoy the rest of your Sunday.

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Currently, our systems are down and we are playing large rotations of epic music. But do not worry, we are getting our problems fixed and we'll be back to our normal rotation as soon as we can.

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Currently, our systems are down and we are playing large rotations of epic music. But do not worry, we are getting our problems fixed. We'll be back to our normal rotation as soon as we can.

Yes. How do you find such good music, Jasmine? I'm just feeling it. Good stuff. Good stuff. Good stuff. Good stuff.

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That's the way love. Oh.

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1: No, I just...